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2: Yes, this was also the Sanitärhäuschen, the sanitary house of Wummelsdorf. Very interesting indeed. What? Yes, that will be a very nice photo of you in the pickerin. Yes, I'm sure, yes. They will laugh themselves kaputt in Japan. What? No, that are no souvenirs. The pink and yellow balls. No? Yes, they smell very lecker. No, but they are not for eating. No. We call them WC-Steine. Yeah, WC-Steine. Stones of the locust. Yes. Put them better back now. Yeah. So. If you look now on the right-hand side, you can see a funny group of Bratzen, kids from the school. Yes, im Rudel. Today is a Wandertag. Wandertag, the walking day, where everyone has to wander happily with a funny song of joy on his lips, with rusticalene designer boots on the feet dran, and a chevignon rucksack, a sack of rucksack, yes, and they all have a funny baseball cap on the Rübe obendrauf, but verkehrt herum. The other way, other room round, yes. Ja, was weiß ich warum? Weil das cool ist, ne? Hat mal einer gesagt. Und das hat dann keiner weiter hinterfragt und dann haben sie das halt alle gemacht. Nicht so zu eil sein wie die anderen. To be different. Ja, weiß ich nicht, why. Ja, warum seid ihr alle gelb, ne? Weiß doch auch keiner. Den macht das ja auch nicht. Oder warum ihr so doof immer grinst, ne? Ob einer einen schweinischen Witz erzählt hat. A piggy joke, ne? Ja. No, do not! Yeah, I told you you should not eat the locust stones. Ja, der war schuld, ne? Ja, look lieber mal raus und die other hand zeigt da, the man, du schleichst gerade an die Kiddies ran. Yes, that is Michael Jackson. Yes, this is Michael. Yes, indeed.

So next time you're in a jungle fight and you feel a presence near or hear a voice that in your mind will lie, just be thankful that you're not alone and you've got some company from a big marine boys called camel foot.